uninterpreted by the mind. They are cataloged and recorded and either acted upon directly or stored in the memory or both. Now, this process, unless we pay it tremendous attention, begins to separate us from the reality of the now. Am I being clear?

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This song is Someday, Bloody Someday.

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If it wasn't for the independence, if it wasn't for the small little cities and the few little ghetto guys trying to make music, it would have never happened. Some of these guys will never make a dime. Some of these guys will be poor and die alone. But in the process, they've been the true renegades. 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
1: 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I'm talking about this. I forgot what to do. I forgot how to do. That's a task that we kind of did.
0: Yo.
1: Not so you're walking the ass. But what? I cannot do this.
2: Pain of death out. Close my hunger.
3: 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They got too much power.
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I'm a father. But if I would hear me, so said Jesus Christ, the woman.

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Yes, Mr. Bessero. Yes, Mr. Bessero. Yes, Mr. Bessero. Yes, Mr. Bessero. Yes, Mr. Bessero. Yes, Mr. Bessero. Yes, Mr. Bessero. Yes, Mr. Bessero. Yes, Mr. Bessero. Yes, Mr. Bessero. Yes, Mr. Bessero. Yes, Mr. Bessero. Yes, Mr. Bessero. Yes, Mr. Bessero. Yes, Mr. Bessero. Yes, Mr. Bessero. Yes, Mr. Bessero. Yes, Mr. Bessero. Yes, Mr. Bessero. Yes, Mr. Bessero. Yes, Mr. Bessero. Yes, Mr. Bessero. Yes, Mr. Bessero. Yes, Mr. Bessero. Yes, Mr. Bessero. Yes, Mr. Bessero. Yes, Mr. Bessero. Yes, Mr. Bessero. Yes

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Radin Sassay, Pasha and Bosse, Debbie, Pepper Christopher, what's left here? I was here for Hanifi. There's a high young and you, Hanifi. Ah.

0: Mother Barry, the Bizarre Uno a tear for you, I was saying, when you and I and Gofodia, and I was something to say, or trust of Airwilla, the citizen on Sia, and the DJ. So, where will I want us? I would do the same. We have a lady, we have a party, I'm a bush of wood, you are to be way. Hey,
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Dear Washi, a far home piano, Emro Musa, yes, Ram Quantin, Isra, and Yahoo Day, a mound, when you were busier.

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Now, on your kiss. 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
0: Aha. Oh, Nanka, your teacher, I don't make a career be, and never mind him, not yet, they won't pay. No more quite a fall like a seer. 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It is beside me, beside me, Jose. 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And now almost says, it can't be treated, you see. And if you ain't our foreigner, you are sweet, you say, you boy, your man, you need a man on tenacity. Nessa, your man, making a quiet water pa. She won't look at the air, a decay or mutiny, a papa and mammy, I want the old water with you. Rano Ray said, my word is it here? Said the musica Samoho, or Dra Mo, a bua or bano, my bemano, a bua, bemano, woma or bano, one in the cassa, a beer, a friend of Hodo, a different Kuru honey, a different darling, a different sweetheart, a business, oh, a beer from me, feeding, oh, a be papa. 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if you know the many tea, accommodate the man at your movie, dear pa. Man, the movie, dear. You will be here that the woman and the maid of one. Not a your doctor. Messer, what idea mean you near me again? What did he have here? Or bet that there were maybe another doors. One old table was the dinner in the cafe. Mr. Mia Fulus, get to where I be. It may have a guy at the walk where the anodia mean you would be getting away to see it, because maybe you may be in any. Near to home, near Sre. Give me feeding the beer. No, I was an hour, my wound in the eye. Oh, Papa, no, my big German, to me, present, I beg of heaven, who be some watches among you, ye, near in I, yes. And you know, oh, yes, I near Manoa, and many ye and Odo, about what you think, Grano, say. If ye are not Grana, you know, must say, Sanny, I mean, my me, you know, or Bearman, as I be here to say, or man, you know, your papa, send me, mammy. A ha, and an Adano, ever. It yem by you for ye chino, whom I am for your mamma near my man on trash. Nian can't get a one say. Quelku, an aquabana. Send your woman with me water woman. A man of so a joa ana acusia. Send your woman with me water opapano. And yes, I am the man in art yet. And yes, I am the man in art yet. And yes, I hear Sam Granadin. Never said your barber no kind. Who be a dear woman in this one who free say a ye. Nian Casanki and Grand said, a numpty upper soul wadia for washing. Ye decline, I am piebo. Near Tosumino, I am quantra, who beg ye free with ya, and they won a home. Na more paying for, baby, a more, your quiet sorry, dear. What's on paying for, a soft war, who beer was soon ya men, Munsia quantra for more, and they were the same baby to see a year she is what, ye better check them all, she said. Ye kuye ni munu, ye be uruwa saa four temperament ni munu. 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Or ba, or ba, but no wonder asses you would jawak or omaru. A timumayan yet careful. Send ye bay a betting ya buamwa, a man. 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Send ye a solo mokayan. Was it my hinamu issue and you were nicker? What crap for our barn, one in the shafts, yeah? O Colina, Bibia, come a come a come a nasu yaba. There to me, Masum Yiba, our dear Mua, who manosua, as in Yibaba, and Corano Subaya and Corapa. It's in some way, and yet a year, Yania Yawadi Yankua, Yampany for the issue at an anon, maybe some water may say. Sabre in a temper barn and Manantia or mother. 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one of the church, I would give once a more, whom I'm about the man city, ain't ye? Woman, who is any award is it ye? Our dear day, our dear Nicker, our dear papa, less a one shall see ye as a said dying. Sir Fapimono one, 2 years. Of course, I said the ania, a big deal goo, I'm afraid I could find a sham at the other. And he, Mama Yamua, warm. Ye are quite any mono. As one for them, a tear a year a dune song, Shimu a biasa. Momentia send you away, near from Yamfambra, Yenya Wadimu, Yamfanya Futu, and Maya Wadufunina, Yenya be in Tiatim, Nayamfabiso, and Ma Yemba. Was say, truly, these times of ignorance God overlooked, but now command all men everywhere to repent. 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Open much a dear, Opa, we are soon, and now walk out somewhere. 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So only when you pay your modia, and Kawun Hagen, Joey, Womua, your modia, a young quada. 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
0: No.
1: Just so you're working the ass. But what? I cannot do this.
2: Clearing the ass out. Close my hands up.
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0: Good afternoon. Welcome to the Refugee Radio. It's me, Bakari, and Sarah. And our able guest is Hassan, who will talk to us about the situation in Sudan and the way forward. Welcome to the Fries Radio, Hassan.
1: Thank you, Bakari. Thank you very much.
2: Welcome, Hassan, here in the Free Radio, in the Refugee Radio. And I'm very glad that it's now happened, because we talked many months about, this day will come, and now the day is there.
1: Thank you very much. I'm excited to be here, and I'm happy to come to the radio and to speak to you both.
2: Yeah, can you tell us a little bit an introduction of you?
1: All right, so my name is Hassan, and I am 32 years old, and I'm from Sudan. I've been born and I grew up in Sudan, and I came to Germany, so around like 5 years ago. I came to study here, so I studied at University of Stuttgart, and then after that I started working. And I've lived most of my life in Sudan, and most of my life that I experienced as a child and as an adult was in Sudan. All of my experiences were there, and coming to Germany was my first like abroad experience. Like, I mean, I used to travel, but coming to Germany was my first time to live outside my country and to experience life like away from my family. And here we go to the part of the story that the war involves. So yeah, like this conflict has made a lot of changes in my life. So because it was my first experience like being away from my family, my friends, like all my circles that I made through all my life. And then after that, this war happened, and I couldn't like go back to visit or to travel, or like it affected me a lot, like on the personal level and on the professional level as well. But we have a lot of time to talk about that, so
2: yeah.
1: Thank you.
0: Okay, take us through about the situation in Sudan.
1: So
0: right now, previous and right now, but what is important right now, you know?
1: All right, so it's a long story, but to start like from a point, so on 2023 in April, so this war kind of started, but like nobody kind of saw that coming. Nobody knew that this is going to be like a war, like, because it started as a very small conflict between the like two different like troops in the army. So these two different troops, like, they had like a small conflict between them, and then it started to get like slightly bigger, and then people thought at the time that this is something temporary, like this is gonna end maybe like 2 days or in a week. So nobody thought they're gonna like leave their home, or like no one thought that they are gonna be displaced, or like everybody thought that, okay, it's just something simple, it's just gonna end tomorrow. But the reality was so much different than that. So it's like started at 23 and it's still ongoing until now. And most people have been displaced, like so more than 8 million people have been displaced from their homes, and this is a like a big amount of people. Like, this is the biggest displacement crisis in the world right now, like that has happened. And not to mention like people who have died, like so over 160,000 people have died like directly from the war, and these are only the numbers that have been documented. So it's
2: 160,000. It's so many people, and I think in the newspapers in German and in the media, it's not so often talk about it. It's so many people.
1: Yeah, like the sad truth is that this war is so underlooked by the media, and it's not so much documented, and only you see like influencers like on social media talking about it, but like the major media like platforms, they are not like even talking about it. So it's very sad to see that happening.
0: What do you think is the root cause of the conflict? Like, do the people did not have trust in the system, or like, because you have a lot of factors, you have the army is disgruntled, you have the people also who lose faith and trust and confidence in the system, form their own group of gang and attack the government. What do you think? What is the root cause of the conflict?
1: Okay, the story is a bit complicated because it involves like so many different factors. But like to start simple, let's talk about like the direct cause of the war, like the spark that has made the war happen. So this was like inside the army, there are like two different like sectors, let's say. And one of them was it's like a barricade that is like a secret forces. And these people have been made by the previous government, which was thrown out by like a revolution like a few years after that. But like these people, they did not originally belong to the army. They were kind of like a special troops that have been used by the previous like regime that was used to ruling Sudan for the last 30 years. And the government tried to kind of merge these troops into the army, because in order to kind of have a stable country, you need to unite like the army and unite the people who are like having hold of like the weapons and so on. And this conflict happened between two generals. One of them is the leader of this group, and the other one is the official leader of the army. And it's mostly, the root cause of it is just power, because
0: power this, struggle.
1: Exactly. So this troop, which is called the Rapid Support Force, which is we can say RSF as an abbreviation. This is the widely used abbreviation on the internet or everywhere where you could see them. So their leader had like high ambitions on like gaining more power, and he's a wealthy guy. He's called Muhammad Hamdan Dagalo. He has hold on so many resources and power that have been transited to them like from the previous government, and he had like so much ambition that he might like throw out the official government and then take out the ruling in the country. And this is the direct cause mostly, but like there are so many hidden actually lines behind that. So this ambition was not just because it was not just personal, or it was not just like on his level. This ambition also was kind of internationally kind of funded. So right now we live in a very critical time where we have like a lot of geopolitical like conflicts that are happening in the region, especially in the Middle East and North Africa.
2: I think there are also geopolitic interests also from the EU and also from other states, because I think Sudan is a very, very big country, and Sudan has many resources. Can you talk about this, and maybe also about this geopolitical strategy? They want to fight the war because they want to get the resources.
1: Yeah, so this is what I meant by when I said it's very complicated, because mainly if you look at it like on a very local like level, you would see that a lot of news or reports say that it's a civil war, but actually it's not a civil war, because a civil war is usually involving like two local parties that are fighting. But like when you have like external intervention that is supporting like some sides of this war, then it becomes a proxy war, because you have external like involvement. And this external involvement is very complicated, because it involves powers like the United Arab Emirates. This is one of the biggest like countries that is supporting this war, and they're supporting this rapid support forces because they benefit like from this guy like who's leading the rapid support forces has control over a lot of gold mining areas. And these gold mining areas are mostly like smuggling gold to United Arab Emirates, and all the gold that you see in like Dubai and all these like gold refineries there is mostly Sudanese gold that is stolen and like smuggled from Sudan. And of course they're benefiting from that. That's why they want, or their interest is like this war never stops. And not only, but also there are like also other external interventions from, as an example, like this leader of this militia, Rapid Support Forces, has gained his strength through a lot of years, and this strength has been fueled by also partial funds from the European Union, because this Rapid Support Forces, they were called before that the border patrol in Sudan, and this border patrol actually used to guard the borders, and somehow there is like mutual interest between what they do and the European Union, because so many illegal immigrants like travel through that path, because Sudan is a very big country. It's spanning like across North Africa, and the legal immigration path is kind of going through there, and the EU was providing like partial kind of funds to.
2: Yeah, the EU want to protect their borders, and with all cruelty that they have.
1: Yeah, and then this somehow, even though they have like a certain purpose behind the fund that they give, but this fund also, in a way or another, ends up in making these forces stronger and stronger, and contributes somehow in these militias kind of making or breaking this war into the country. So it has like an indirect cause actually into the war as well. And there is so many big intervention actually, like way more than this. So like countries like Chad, as an example, are functioning. Chad and Ethiopia are functioning as like hubs. There are the neighboring countries for Sudan, so like from the eastern and western side. So Chad is like on the western side of Sudan, and Ethiopia is on the eastern border side. And these countries, because they are the border areas, so usually the aid, like the military aid and the troops, also get trained in some bases in these places. And usually the aid comes straight from United Arab Emirates, and it goes to these countries, and then it goes through the borders, and it's making things more complicated. So, but it's not stopping all in Sudan, because you could see like this extending into other countries as well. So this geopolitical let's say like, I don't know, I can call it a chess game, because it's when you look at it, like when you look at the map and you see like the countries around, and like
0: Chad,
1: you see like there is,
0: for example, Chad, Mali,
1: exactly, Chad, Mali, Niger,
0: Niger, it is rotating, you know.
1: Yeah, all these countries are like involved in this war, because they have like half, or like, I mean, I don't have like exact numbers, but like a huge amount of these forces who are fighting in Sudan against the government and against the people are coming from like foreign countries like Chad, Mali, Niger, and some of them actually are missionaries that are coming from Colombia. And this is all documented. Like if you go online, you would see a lot of reports that are mentioning this.
2: Missionaries come from Colombia.
1: Yeah, okay. Like some of them are hired like from Colombia, and Emirates is actually paying for that. So it's a war that is obviously involving so many external intervention, not only like by funds and by weapons and by aid, it's also by, you know, like the actual troops that are fighting in the land. Are most of them are actually coming from other countries, and still people call it civil war, and it's crazy, like how the media can shape things.
0: Okay, when it comes about the people, because like when you said a war or a conflict, the people suffer more, like the women and the children. What is the situation about for the people, the ordinary citizens in the street, the women and the children who has no means, they have no gun, they have nothing, just what is their situation? Like, as we said, there is a report of almost millions of people are displaced. What is their situation, the real situation? What help are they getting from the world? And what do you think they can do better for the people, their life to be changed?
1: All right, so I would say this war has, like the price of this war has been paid mostly by the innocent citizens. Like when you look at it, like most of these casualties are among citizens, actually, and they're not like it's not only fighting troops. It's mostly among innocent people. And these rapid support forces, when they came and they invaded like the cities, and in 2023, this war started in the capital. So you can imagine, like usually wars start like somewhere far away, and then they transit into like the capital and like the big cities and so on. But like this war broke out like from the capital, so it started in the middle and then spread like into the borders, and it made a huge influence on the lives of people, because most of the people like lost if not being killed by the bullets, if not like dying, then they had to kind of flee their homes, and they lost their jobs, and they lost like their main source of income. And not only that, but this also extended like more into rapes, into like for the women, and torturing like the civilians, and there were like so many horrifying like things that has happened in this war by these forces, and it was unimaginable, like whatever that you see, and when you hear the stories of the people, it's heartbreaking, like when you see like women, children struggling, and if not dying, and like I have so many friends and people that I know from my family, not from my close family, but like from far family, that have been that have died like in this war actually, and it's so unfortunate, like to see this happening and to see like innocent people paying the price for that. And yeah, it's, and yet no, still like some countries like refusing to condemn like the parties or the countries that are involved in this war, and they're like fueling it. Lately, like the UN have published a report that they like leads, and it like names directly United Arab Emirates for the involvement in this war, and with proofs and evidence and everything. But the thing is, most countries and most entities in the world, they only name it, but they don't do any actions. It's still like so much of the economical relationships and aid and exports and imports and like all these kind of relationships between entities such as the EU and such as the UK and such as those big powers in the world, like are still going with United Arab Emirates. And if you can name something and say that this is happening, then why can't you take an action against it? Because what you are doing is partially contributing into giving the power to these countries to and enabling them to contribute more to these conflicts and to into the killing of the people. So
2: does Germany also is Germany also involved with weapon delivery to Sudan or to the military in Sudan, or
1: as far as I know, I don't know the direct like relation between the what is like the German government or the any German entities. I mean, in Sudan there was the GIZ, which is but it's humanitarian work, and I don't think they are operating there anymore, like because so many of the NGOs like have left since the war has happened. But still, like if you know with evidence, and if you still can name and condemn actions that are happening, and you are not doing anything about it, then it makes your actions to be questionable, like because
2: I think I will make a little bit of music. You wish yourself, it's I don't know how to call it right, Samini or
1: This is Samani Haju. He's a very well known famous Sudanese young artist, and he's using his, well, actually most of his music is about like revolution, and about like it reflects the hopes of the young generations, and he's sampling some of the old Sunni's famous songs, and he's like remaking them into this music. So I'm a big fan of him. So
2: then everyone out there, enjoy it.
0: Yeah.

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1: Du versuchst Staub zu ignorieren, das macht es nur schlimm.
0: Now we are back on the Refugee Radio in the Freies Radio for Stuttgart. And today we have Hussam Aji, a guest from Sudan. And Hussam told us about the situation in Sudan, and now we want to go more deeply in the situation of the civilians, but also in the solutions, what we can do to help the movement. Yeah, Bakary, you also wanted to ask something?
2: Yeah, then you can answer that for a second.
3: Okay, so I think what could be done the best, that could be done also about with like anyone that could do easily is to spread the news, is to speak about what is happening, to talk about like the thing and to share it more with the people. Because the more you share it, the more people can know about it, and the more like influence on these involved parties, and more pressure on them would happen. Because actually, what I love about what is happening lately in the media, we know that so much is happening in the world right now, and we see that places like Gaza and the war in Iran that is happening, and lately so much has been shared by the people on the social media. As an example, the Gaza war is happening since a long time, but lately there was like some kind of an awakening in the last 2 years, and people are talking more about it. And it's mostly like a personal kind of contribution that has been made, spread the news more and made the people more aware about it. So I believe in that people, individual power would help a lot in amplifying these voices and like making them reach more and more. So I think the same should happen about Sudan. People should speak about it. So if you hear us now, talk about Sudan to the people that you know. If you hear us now, then read more about what is happening there. Share this with the people that you know. And if you could help also, if you want to help more also, you could also see the official kind of donation channels. You can also donate to the Sudanese Kitchen, which is doing a huge job there in providing a lot of food and aid for the children and in schools and hospitals and so on. And I think it's the power happens when all people like together like start making an action.
0: Yeah, for me, in German and Austria, we celebrate today the World Child Day, and you also said about this is an action for cooking for children, having children to school, and I thought, it's the responsibility for all people that that not more children in Sudan were killed, and for me it's not also in Sudan, but it's also in Gaza and also in many areas in the world that children have to suffer in a war and have to getting killed in war. And for me, I asked myself which books and which influences you can say, this is good information you can get about Sudan.
3: I personally like, I trust more influencers on social media more than any like news agencies or something, because I'm from there. I've seen things happening. I think people who are there are able to kind of share the situation in a more sincere way, and in a way that is not influenced.

0: influenced by any other kind of voices. So we can share maybe some channels or social media accounts for influencers that would that are giving like regular updates about the situation in Sudan, and they're also sharing and helping spreading more news about the aid and about how can you help and how can you donate. We can share this maybe later at the end of the show. Yeah.
1: I don't know, have you one or two names maybe? I don't know.
0: There is one influencer that is called Sarah. Sarah also,
1: just like me. You. Wow, okay.
0: So to me, she's like the most influencing person when it's coming about Sudan. And there's also another account that is called Mina the Girl. She's Sudanese, but she's based in the US. And she's always sharing reports or like mini vlogs about like what is happening. And they're both like very credible. They share things that are they're doing all this personally. They're like they're not belonging to any entities or anything, but they're doing it in a very professional and a very professional journalist way, let's say. And this is what I like about the people that are like that the people it's the power from the people that is like kind of helping in changing things and in making things better about the situation. And actually now it's kind of the voices are kind of high about the external involvement of the Emirates and what it's doing in Sudan. And and I can see lately, like from a closer follow to the what is happening in the social media and what is the situation in Sudan is that this is this late, how to say, voices that have been talking about the involvement of Emirates have an influence on the situation in reality, in the ground, actually. And because of that, the aid is kind of, I think the aid is kind of getting limited because now the game is clear to everyone. People are kind of seeing who's involved and who's doing what. And but we still need to, I think the institutional kind of, let's say, boycotting or like by the big powers to countries such as United Arab Emirates need to happen because they are mostly gaining their strength from these kind of international relationships with big entities and so on. And this is, I think this is needed at some point because, yeah, this is like, it's not compared to individual like level of involvement. Yeah.
2: Okay. My other question is will be directed to the young people. What is the role of the young people, young Sudanese, in ending the conflicts or attending a sustainable peace? Like, I have met with so many brilliant Sudanese people. Like, they have master's PhDs, but they are not staying in Sudan now, they are rather in Ethiopia or other countries. What is the role of the young people? What are they talking? What is in their mind about this war?
0: So when it comes here, it's a bit complicated because it's related to so many different factors. But like I would say, young people have been the main fuel for everything that is happening in Sudan right now. So like, to look a little bit closer, we need to see, like, before this war has happened, actually, there was a revolution happening in Sudan. And this revolution happened in 2017, between 2017 to 2019. And in 2019, it threw out the government that was a military regime that was ruling Sudan for 30 years. And I was lucky to be part of this revolution and to be part of this generation and that have throughout this government. And this same generation is the one that is now
2: inspiring the voice of
0: trying
2: peace.
0: To yeah exactly inspiring the voice of the peace. They're the ones who are saying no for the war, but there are also like other parties that are benefiting from this and who are trying to polarize the young people to make them involved in the war itself, to make them go and fight, which is something a lot of people don't want to happen. So because the more you get involved, the more this war is going to keep going. And But it's also hard to manage this, because as an example, if you are young and at a phase of life that you are building yourself personally, you would be like torn up between these two sides of like, oh, should I stay and dedicate like my life or that is for whatever that is happening there? Should I stay in the ground and try to help, or should I just pursue my own personal interests? Like, should I go out and study? Should I go out and like follow a career and so on? And this is a very hard question that a lot of people are facing right now, especially the young generations. And that's why you see so many of them outside, but they're still involved in some level of activities, yeah, by helping with aid or like by spreading the news or by doing whatever that is happening. But it's, I would say it's very hard on the younger generations, because you would want to be there to help and to do something with your hand, but at the same time you also aspire for like a bright future and you want to also do things for yourself. So
1: and the young people, I think they have also fear, because they have fear about their lives, because I think when you said about this huge amount of deaf people, they, I don't know, for me it's, I'm like feeling okay, every day you had to think, yeah, it's will be alive the next day or will it be not alive the next day. For me, I also ask myself, is there, but it's a little bit like grassroots movement or something, like, yeah, people you talk and before, yeah, when you were there, there was a little bit, yeah, that we're fighting together for peace. Was this a little bit like grassroots movement that people from down want to break the system?
0: I would say yes. It was a very like radical movement by the youth, and it was nothing organized by any parties or by anything that is like political. It was this revolution that has happened, and which is still, I would say, kind of happening with the involvement of the people by trying to stand for their countries. This revolution has been fueled by the youth who are students in the universities, who were young professionals who just started working. And you know, it came at some point because people were kind of, they fed up with the situation that is there right now, when you have like a military government that is ruling for such a long time, and you as a young person, you don't feel safe, or you don't feel that you have a freedom of speech. You can't speak for yourself, you can't do this and that, and like people in the end, they lost the trust on most of the parties and all the political entities, because most of those parties were just existing for their own benefit. They were saying that we are the opposition, but at the same time they were just existing as a fake opposition, but mm-hmm. behind the scene they are also aligned with the same governmental regime, so they have benefits that we're getting from there. So that's why the youth were like, okay, we're not going to trust such kind of parties or entities, and we have to do our own thing. So this revolution that had happened, it was very radical and very pure, and not like influenced by any other opinions. It's just people who have stood and rose against the government.
1: And it was 2020 or
0: 2019. This is the year when it kept going for long. It started at 2012, and it was always getting defeated, and it's people stay quiet for some time, and then uh-huh. again coming yeah. again. And in 2019, we managed actually to throw out the old military regime, which is the military regime who has created the rapids of our forces who are doing now the war. So you could see like how
1: it's
0: things
1: also
0: yeah
1: the continuity yeah.
0: Exactly, yeah, it's everything is connected, kind of, so to some extent, yeah. So those people had hopes that, okay, we might come back, but then some other external powers saw this as an opportunity. Okay, we can help you come back to the power, but then...
2: these are the conditions when you come.
0: Exactly. We give you aid, and we give you like weapons and funds and whatever, and because they have a benefit that they stay, because they were supplying them with the gold, they were supplying them with whatever that they wanted, they were allowing them to have influence in the country. And it's also sad to see this influence. I would name this the United Arab Emirates influence is going beyond that. Like, for example, in Somalia, we see now that they are supporting the Free Land of Somalia, which is part of Somalia that is trying to divide and become its own country. And because it has, it shares like coasts in the Red Sea, and it has a very like strategic location, they are kind of supporting it because they would want to put their foot there, because it gives them more power. And they're also behind the conflict in Libya, ever-going conflict in Libya for the last decade, like they are involved in this. So when you see this, you would see that they have a big influence in the area, and they have a big interest, let's say, in the area, because it's full of resources and it's full of it's a strategic location, it's full of resources. And if we trace that back also, you could see that it's also related to the split of South Sudan and Sudan. So yeah, it's such an unfortunate thing to see.
1: Do you have also a music wish that we can one song more from
0: Sinek? Yeah, like if you can play also something for Samani, he has the same album of
1: right.
0: Samani Hadro. He's one of the very good people who were the voices of the revolution, and he's a very inspiring person to me.
1: Yeah, I think music can change real things, because it changed the hearts of the people.
2: Yeah, it speaks for people.
1: You're sleepy.
2: It speaks for people also.
0: Yeah, definitely.
1: Yeah, sorry, I had to...
0: It's a form of, yeah, revolution.
1: I think it's to find. yeah, online. Yeah.

0: Now we are back in the last minutes of Refugee Radio.
1: Yo. Welcome back, Hassan, again.
2: Thank you. Thank you so much.
1: We have now 10 minutes. You have speak all. There you have speak about the problem and the way forward. Overall, what is important is peace. Like the Kirlians are suffering, the women are suffering, the ordinary citizens are suffering. What do you think peace can be attained in Sudan? What do you think, in your own opinion, if you wanted to recommend to the Sudanese government and all the parties, and even the world, the external force, to come together for peace to attain in Sudan, everybody can live in peaceful environment? What is your honest opinion?
2: That's a hard question. Very hard to answer, but in my opinion, I think it's that people need to sit and think about that no war is gonna do anything good for people, like, regardless of which side are you supporting, or regardless of which side you stand with. Like, war in the end is gonna burn everything to the ground, and it's just gonna cause more trouble and damage. And people just need to think about the actions and the acts that they do, and how are they contributing in this? Because this war also has led to so many small, how to say, like, aggressions between people. As an example,
1: Yeah, like the trust between the people.
2: yes, as an example, these troops are coming from the area that is close to the borders. Most of them belong ethnically to that area, as an example. And people now, some of the people have, or majority of the people, they kind of have fear from anyone who's from that area, even though some people are from there, but they did not do anything. And this shows you how war can create, like, small divisions between the people, and it can fuel, like, hatred, and it can fuel a lot of racism and issues between internally between the people themselves. So people need to rethink about the small things that might they do subconsciously, and they would somehow contribute in fueling this war. Because if you hate someone just because they're from that area, and even if they don't have a direct hand in this war, then this is also contributing in elongating this war more and more. And you can see, like, this is only one example of the things that the war has created, but, like, there's way, way more things than that.
0: It's a picture full of prejudice and full of enemy painting, like, it's your enemy is this is a person from this area, and this is the enemy.
1: It's just a matter of trust between the people.
2: Exactly.
1: The
2: It
1: trust is
2: broke.
1: not, yeah, it's
2: It broke a
1: broken.
2: lot of trust between the people, and it took people years and years and decades back in time, because I cannot imagine, like, in we are in the 21st century, and still people just say, "Ah, because you're from that area, you are, you're my enemy." And
1: Maybe like people need new thinking, you know? It's like a new thinking, like Sudan need new people. Not like new people to be born, but like new
2: mentality,
1: mentality to approach peace, you know?
2: definitely. People need to think in a more of, like, of an open way, and to think of what could actually benefit them and what could not. And that's the key,
1: Because,
2: I
1: like,
2: think.
1: I think when you look at it, the whole world, the bottom line is the greed, like, and the corruption. Because, like, people also think the government, that Sudan has a lot of mineral resources, and the ordinary people, the citizens, are not benefiting. So, like, corruption and greed took some people, like, hey, this. People are enjoying the mineral resources which belongs to all of us. So they also took guns and take faction and control one area. Like, they are dealing with some external forces like the West, as what you said, the United Arab Emirates and others. I think the government need to do the right things and set up a like honest dialogue with the people. the citizen and all the people, tell them this is our country, you know.
2: Yeah, people need to sit and like have dialogues between themselves.
1: It
2: like,
1: belongs to all of us. The natural resources belong to all of us. Like whatever you from, your father is a minister, or you are from this east, or you are from this tribe, or you are from this region. It belongs to all Sudanese. Everybody need to have it.
2: Definitely.
1: Equals, yeah, in the national cake. But like, I think you know, I know, you're from Africa, it's a different case.
2: Yeah. Yeah.
1: It's difficult for people to have equality in the national cake.
0: Yeah, but the problem is, I think, and this I say from a person, I'm from Germany, I think the problem is that the EU and all the Western say, yeah, you should not be equal. And this is the big, big problem that we... That the EU had this white supremacy, and I think this should be broken. We have to break this, and I think about how can we connect all movements that we are fighting for freedom, like Free Congo, Free Sudan, Free Palestine, and for you outside there, maybe you can also think about this, how you which conflict you think about and talk about this and we should be building a big movement.
2: It's the same, I'd say it's the same issue, like when you look at it, like it's whether if it's in Congo or in Sudan or in Gaza or in anywhere else in the world, like it's the same problem. Like people are suffering, and there is external intervention, which I could call neo-colonialism, that is having power on this. And it's literally the same book, whatever you look at it. So
0: yeah, it's neo-colonialism and capitalism system.
2: Exactly, and it's the remainings of the old colonialism, which has also played a big role. And I mean, this is a big topic that people can speak about, like for more and more. But like these borders that have been made, and like they have a big role in having some people in some places and some people in countries in other places, which these groups belong together, but are divided between countries.
1: Yeah.
2: You see now those people who are fighting from other countries in this war in Sudan, they're also coming from other countries, but they belong ethnically to some groups that partially exist in Sudan, and they're coming to support them. And this complicates the issue more, because the borders have been created from the first beginning as by the colonizer in a way that does not respect people and does not respect everyone who's there.
0: We should destroy the borders, and we should destroy also the borders in the minds of the people, I think.
2: We need to have an open world, like, yeah, where you could go anywhere you want.
0: And I also think we have to have more, 1 hour more to talk about, so maybe in the next, I don't know, we can talk more about
1: Sudan.
0: Yeah, then.
1: So maybe, yeah, we can come again next month.
0: Maybe.
1: Provided that if we have time.
0: Yeah.
2: Yeah, definitely love to.
1: Because like.
2: Yeah, thank you.
1: It's an important topic. Sudan is an important topic, as you said. Like, it seems people has forgotten Sudan, Congo, even not people but the world. Like when you look at it at the EU level, you know, Europe level, America level, Sudan, the war of Sudan has been going on before Ukraine and others.
0: Mm-hmm.
1: But if you look at the world, the politics has taken more focus on Ukraine than the war in Sudan and Congo.
0: Yeah, and I think we should go deeper into this in the next time. And I also want to invite all people who have also refugee background. There's a big conference. It's next Saturday, 26 September, in the Rudolf Steiner House. It's from the Flüchtlingsrat, and you can come. It's from 9 o'clock to 5 p.m. And yeah, you're invited there next Saturday, 26 September. Bye. Have a nice day. Thank you, Bakary.
1: Yeah. See you again.

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out in the sun again, just strolling. 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We could be so good to one another, smiling hello, howdy, how are you, a wacky wave from across the street. 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

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A cloud passes, makes some long shadows. Maybe it's gonna rain later. Maybe the storms will take out some old trees. But for now, I'm just strolling, unmasked, in and out of the sunlight, saying hello.

0: Long shadows. 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
0: But for now.

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And while this plea in whispers leaves my lips, dark clouds of wrongdoing and misdirection suffocate the light, and hope fades.

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But identities and prescriptions sold to me from childhood soaked that goodness in juices of desire.

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Chemicals will hit you. 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

sad in the 20th century and the 1990s we have to still go the same bullshit route that other artists had to go to get acceptance. If it wasn't for the independence, if it wasn't for the small little cities and the few little ghetto guys trying to make music, it would have never happened. Some of these guys will never make a dime. Some of these guys will be poor and die alone. But in the process, they've been the true renegades. And the true rebels always walk alone anyway.

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You are really not full walk and double conqueror. You know who we are, alright. Set to be my selector. Each and everybody my down, alright. Mic in my hand, father beyond the other star. Here we come with them your selection. Murder of spine, alright. Stand for 1, 2. Alright, here we come my selector. Watch your my down, alright. Me the maestro. Here we come, each and everyone. Step it up, style.

DJ Selector. 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Alright, the original bulldog and the conqueror. 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DJ does it every time.

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1: For God's sake, it looks like...
2: Pirates. Old Jim. If that's what you're thinking, you're dead wrong.
3: When I was just a lad, looking for my true vocation, my father said, "Now, son, this choice deserves deliberation. Though you could be a doctor, or perhaps a financier, my boy, why not consider..."

0: and adventure are what we can't live without.
1: And when you're a professional pirate,
2: that's what the job's about.
0: Upstage, lads. This is my only number. Now take Sir Francis Drake. The Spanish all despise him. But to the British, he's a hero, and they idolize him. It's how you look at buccaneers that makes them bad or good. And I see us as members of a noble brotherhood.
1: Hey, ho, ho.
0: Oh, I love
1: it. On the road,
0: see,
1: old man.
0: Poetry
1: and before we lose our tempers, we will always count to ten.
0: On occasion, there may be someone you have to execute.
1: But when you're a professional pirate,
3: you don't have to wear a suit. What?
4: I could have been a surgeon. I like taking things apart.
5: I could have been a lawyer, but I just had too much heart.
3: I could have been in politics, because I've always been a big spender.
6: And me, I could have been a contender.
0: Some say that pirates steal and should be feared and hated. I say we're victims of bad press. It's all exaggerated. We'd never stab you in the back. We'd never lie or cheat. We're just the best, the nicest guys you'd ever want to meet. Well, look at us, Jim. We're a festival of conviviality.
7: Conviviality.
5: Yes, conviviality, stupid.
7: That's what it said.
8: We're ready, old Capitan.
9: Good. You men guard the ship while I'm gone. We'll be back as soon as we get Jim.
8: Aye, aye, Captain.
9: Cast off, Mr. Beaker. Thanks for coming along, men.
10: Are you kidding? Jim's family.
11: Yeah.
0: Tell the truth, lad. Do you really think the captain and the squire are planning to share the treasure with the likes of us? Can't he? No. And we've been the rightful owners. Flint's own crew, who shed our blood getting in here. Join us, lad. Don't nick your compass to the treasure hunt and get a full share.

0: You'll be honest, brave, and free. 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And most importantly,
1: when you're a professional pilot.

Sound. And uninterpreted by the mind. They are cataloged and recorded and either acted upon directly or stored in the memory or both. Now, this process, unless we pay it tremendous attention, begins to separate us from the reality of the now. Am I being clear?

about this next song. Maybe too much talk. This song is not a rebel song. This song is Someday, Bloody Someday.